sat up on the train, staring out the window at the rain. I heard this little lady must have felt the pain. Ask her mum if the blazing sun will ever shine again. I felt ashamed, feel the same, not a mother though. Nah, started to laugh, got her son involved. I mentioned the past like a running joke, and told her without all the rain, there's no sun in growth.

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Oh yeah, I get up with it, down with it, love it, and can't quit it. Right on, I'm the best that ever did it and got away with it. But I get my high from smoking soul.

0: Everything gonna be all right this morning. 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Now, when I was a young boy, at the age of 5, my mother said I'm gonna be the greatest man alive. But now I'm a man, way past 21. You got to believe me, baby, I have lots of fun. I'm a man.
1: Yeah!

0: I'd rather than Maine. No be.
1: No.
0: Oh, child. Why? That mean man is boy. Maine.
1: Yeah.
0: I'm a natural born lover's man. I'm a Maine.
1: Yeah.
0: I'm a rolling stone. I'm a Maine. I'm a hoochie-coochie man, sitting on the outside, just me and my mate. Well, I made the moon, honey, come up 2 hours late. Wasn't that a man?
1: Yeah!
0: I spelled him.
1: Woo!
0: H-I-N, I'd rather than man. Why? That mean manish boy. I mean,
1: yeah!
0: I'm a natural born lover's man. I'm a man.
1: Yeah!
0: I'm a rolling stone. I'm a man.
1: Yeah!
0: I'm a hoochie coochie man. Oh yeah. Oh yeah. The lion I shoot and would never miss. When I made love to woman, she can't resist. I think I go down to old Kansas, dude. I'm gonna bring back the second cousin, a little Johnny Conqueror.

0: fighting in this time. Ain't that a man?
1: Yeah.
0: I spelled him.
1: Woo.
0: A-N. I rather than man. No B.
1: No.
0: Oh, child. Why? That means manish boy. I'm a man.
1: Yeah.
0: I'm a natural born lover's man. I'm a man.
1: Yeah.
0: I'm a rolling stone. I'm a man child.
1: Wow.
0: I'm a hoochie coochie baby.

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1: Night in Detroit, he perfumed my ear.
0: Coming to my spot, got nothing to

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And I don't know, maybe that night these three people were making history. 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
1: 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And the coyness when you know each other too well. Being away because you're nervous. 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
1: Glass full of Jura La Bay.
0: Bask on the shallow sandbank through the nights of

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black, black, black, black, black, black, black, black, black, black, black, black, black, black, black, black, black, black, black, black, black, black, black, black, black, black, black, black, 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black, black, black, black, black, black, black, black, black, black, black, black, black, black, black, black, black, black, black, black, black,

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1: Digging traction, all did we forget to mention?
0: We got the tailor on the table's reinvention of guerrilla warfare.
1: Dodging silver bullets as we're leaping through the crosshairs.
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There's Duke Ellington up in Harlem. He writes all these tunes in Harlem. And old Satchmo's swinging. Yeah, way up there in Harlem. 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

mama way last fall that you'd come and find another view in your soul. 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You're right here talking about I'm crooked, but what's the matter with you? You read about your papa saying that he was it, but this sweet mama I got just won't quit. You've been dropping shots on me, and now I'm gonna throw them on you.

In attendance, a little meeting of famous door swings put on by Count Basie and his orchestra from the famous door in New York City. 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

52nd Street. 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